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I'm Michelle Bay. And thanks, Wind Gap, Nazareth, and Bath, for listening to the Lehigh Valley's greatest hits of the 60s and 70s on Real Oldies, 1470 WSAN.

is 1470 WSAN, playing the Lehigh Valley's greatest hits of the 60s and 70s. So if you're having a hard time sleeping, there is something that I want you to try. And no, it's not counting sheep. I'll let you know next.

Oldies, 1470 WSAN, playing the Lehigh Valley's greatest hits of the 60s and 70s. What was old is now new again, including the way we used to party. I mean, I'll break it down in minutes. Right now, the Monkees.

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I'm Michelle Fay. Got Alexa or Google? 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
1: So if you are coupled up and you want to stay that way, there are certain phrases you're going to want to avoid, really, because they're actually known as relationship killers. 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
1: 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I'm Michelle Faye checking out. 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

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A little after midnight, it's Craig Stevens. Halfway through the week, you got the third shift. And my midnight shout-outs after the Turtles. And we are happy together.

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My buddy Mike Mittman is back later today. 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

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So many people try to do a video, get clicks, and then there are consequences. Tell you what this YouTuber did on a roller coaster. 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Smokey, the Miracles, and the Tears of a Clown on the third shift.

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1: I gotta tell you, this list actually surprises me. 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Huh. What do you think made that top five? I have it for you in about 9 minutes. Fleetwood Mac is on first, and Say You Love Me. 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

0: The Lehigh Valley's Real Oldies, 1470 WSAN. CCR, down on the corner on the third shift. John Fogerty just celebrated a birthday last week. Stevie Wonder and Steve Perry coming up. People poll tonight, something that you do, you know it's a habit, and you're aware it annoys others. Hey, Abby.
1: I've been doing this since 2008, and I'm not going to stop doing it. So the thing I do that annoys everyone is whenever I leave a function or just anything, instead of saying goodbye, everyone, I'll go Seacrest out.
0: Oh, okay.
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First shot to win, 9 o'clock this morning. Jackson 5 is on. And I want you back.

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I'm Craig Stevens. Whitehall, Egypt, Copley. Thank you for listening and making us your new choice for the 60s and 70s.

Lily Hot Valley's greatest hits of the 60s and 70s, Real Oldies 1470. Well, if you're ever a fan of Cheers, Cliff Clavin, the postal worker, these are the cities to avoid. The most dog attacks, if you're thinking about changing careers and you want to deliver the mail, you may want to avoid these areas. I'll tell you about it after Donna Summer, third shift.

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1: There you go. 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Here we go. Welcome to Wednesday. The morning show next at 5. I'm going to head on out of here with Gordy Lightfoot and Sundown. I'll see you tomorrow.

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1: I never could cut it as a news anchor because I always talk way too fast. 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

0: Oldies, 1470 WSAN, the Lehigh Valley's greatest hits. Do you think that the celebrity talk in Game Time Next is the easiest one we've ever done?
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0: 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We gotta share this story with you coming up in about 8 minutes.

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Good morning. Real Oldies 1470 WSAN, your home for David and Meredith in the morning and Mike Mittman in the afternoon. I'm Craig Stevens, the More Music Workday. Should be another gorgeous Wednesday. Sunshine, 80 degrees. Love

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0: 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I'm Craig Stevens. Good morning. My people poll this morning, the average date night on the weekend, about $189. 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

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I'm Craig Stevens, the Morning Music Workday. Another gorgeous afternoon. Sunshine, 80 degrees today. Slow ride.

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It's our iHeartRadio Music Festival this fall in Vegas. 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

soon as I got in earlier today, Ellen, Linda, Kelly, and Evan wanted to hear some Pablo Cruz today. Perfect song on the noontime hour. Some yacht rock from the late Pablo Cruz, passed away yesterday. There's a place in the sun. Tony wanted to hear Roxette, Must Have Been Love. This was featured in the Pretty Woman soundtrack with Julia Roberts and Richard Gere. Roxette on the Oldies Cafe.

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Dean, I got your Beach Boys playing on a gorgeous, gorgeous Wednesday afternoon. 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

0: Real Oldies 1470 WSAN. I'm Craig Stevens. My people poll today, we're chatting about typical jerk behavior that really bothers you. They should find them. For me, when I'm driving in here in the morning using Route 22 and there's motorcycles driving down the center lane, the center lines, while traffic is stopped on 22. That's the part that one gets me annoyed. I got Mike from Whitehall. Go ahead, Mike.
1: You know how when there's snowstorms and people try and hold, you know, their spot because they're too lazy to dig out or don't want nobody to get it?
0: That was always fun.
1: You know what I mean? And then someone moves it and then they're ready to fight that person. Man, you should get a fine instantaneously. You don't own the street.

David and Meredith Mornings, Craig Stevens with the 70s at noon, and Mike Mittman Afternoons, and the greatest hits of all time. It's like your favorite mixtape, but better.

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You're home for David and Meredith in the morning. And Mike Mittman in the afternoon. Craig Stevens, another More Music Workday. Gorgeous Wednesday afternoon. Sunshine, 80s. I'm loving it. Here's Crowded House. Real Oldies.

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0: Real Oldies 1470 WSAN, whistling along with Otis, sitting on the dock of the bay. Blondie and Loggins and Messina next. People poll this afternoon. Typical Lehigh Valley jerk behavior that bothers you. And you think people should be fined for it. For me, it's definitely when I'm out driving in the morning and there's motorcycles weaving in and out of traffic on Route 22, right down the center between cars. I've got Ellen from Palmerton. Go ahead, Ellen.
1: A jerk behavior that should result in a fine is the people that wait for the light to turn yellow, slow down, and then speed through it, and then you get caught at the red light, instant fine.

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1: 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Craig Stevens with the 70s at noon, and your afternoons groove with Mike Mittman. 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

Mike Mittman is up next at 3. 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
1: Well, honey, I know I've said it too many times before. I said I'd never say it again. I guess I shouldn't say anything at all, since you're supposed to belong to him. But I just can't let you go without telling you just how much I love you.

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So I'm just gonna take my bags and I'm gonna walk. I know those bright lights are calling, honey. Big fine cars and fancy cars. But if you ever want somebody to just love you, and someday you just may, just give me a call. You know where I am.

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Thank you, everybody, for checking me out on my Facebook and following me. Appreciate it so very much. And all the requests. 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

oldies, 1470 WSAN, and thanks to everybody that came out last night to my Forever Young dance party at the Wind Creek Casino Bethlehem, the Molten Lounge. Jam-packed crowd. The floor was wall-to-wall dancers all night long. Some of the best dancers around, and a lot of special guests, including former cruiserweight boxing champion Art the Breeze Bayless and former junior welterweight champion Angel El Bravo Cruz. Thanks to everybody that came out last night, and we'll be back in 2 weeks.

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And Elvis is going to be with me for breakfast Friday morning. Not that Elvis. Elvis, the pink Cadillac, along with a very special superstar celebrity guest. 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

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You're home for David and Meredith in the morning. Craig Stevens middays, including the All Request Oldies Cafe at noon. Yours truly, Mike Mittman, on that ride home.

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I'll be broadcasting from the annual Springfest Corvette Show, Northampton Community College. 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

Carla Schaefer from Bangor, Pennsylvania. Thank you for the wonderful email, question mark, and the Mysterians on an Oh Wow Wednesday. But right now, here's Davy Jones and the

America is turning 250, and we're celebrating with $250,000 in cash. Your next chance to win a piece of it, $2,500, is back tomorrow morning at 8. Real Oldies. For

The Mellow Kings on an OL Wednesday from the Oldies Clubhouse. Thank you for listening to the Oldies Clubhouse, Lehigh Valley. 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

0: The Bee Gees, More Than a Woman. I did that song last night at the Molten Lounge, the Forever Young Dance Party. Some of the best dancers in the entire region. What a crowd we had last night. Jam-packed. The dance floor was full all night long. Thanks to everybody for coming out. I'll be back live in 2 weeks.
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And again, thank you so much, everybody, for checking me out on my Facebook. 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

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Thank you for listening to the Oldies Clubhouse Lehigh Valley. 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

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It's dinner time. Why don't you grab that pina colada?

0: Oldies 1470 WSAN. I'm really excited about Saturday. I'll be broadcasting live at St. Luke's University Health Network's annual Spring Fest Corvette Show, brought to you by the Allentown Area Corvette Club. There's going to be music, of course, hundreds of Corvettes, vendors. 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It's supposed to be. So, you know, I'm going to have the top down when I come cruising in. So join me live from the 25th annual Springfest Corvette Show. It's right on the grounds of Northampton Community College this Saturday.
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Oldies 1470 WSAN, iHeartRadio, Mike Mittman from the Oldies Clubhouse. Thank you so much for spending your Wednesday with me. We'll do it again tomorrow. Another wild ride home starting at 3. I leave you with Whitney Houston.

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1: I still can't get over the fact that my daughter graduated from preschool today. What? Like, where is time going? What's going on? It's Michelle Fay hanging with you. I've got Foreigner coming up next.

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The Lehigh Valley's greatest hits of the 60s and 70s. Celebrating America turning 250. 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

Real Oldies 1470 WSAN. So if you're coupled up, apparently there's this relationship rule. It's called the 222 rule. You might have been following this and not even knowing it. More next.